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1: This is Chris Christensen from EXO with you on Radio Gospel. 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
1: 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It's gonna be great.

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Somebody say thank you.

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And it looks like freedom, and it's headed our way. I can see a cloud heavy with rain, and it looks like Jesus

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1: 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It's gonna be great.